was born. I got a born child coming. He's gonna be a son of a gun. He's gonna make pretty women's.

On the seventh day, on the seventh month, the seventh doctor said he was born for good luck, and that you see.

If a picture paints a thousand words, then why can't I paint you? The words will never show the you I've come to know. And if a face could launch a thousand ships, then where am I to go? There's no one home but you. You're all that's left me to. And when, my love, for life is running dry, come and pour yourself on me. If a man could be two places,

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And when the world was through,

0: shake up. Why'd you leave the keys upon the table?
1: You wanted to.
0: Why'd you leave the keys upon the table?
1: You wanted to.
0: Why did you leave the keys upon the table?
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0: I don't think you trust in my self-righteous suicide.

everywhere. Our time is growing short. Now I don't know about you, but I know what I would do. I'd have myself a cigarette, I'd eat a Big Mac, I'd get the good crystal out, I'd open up some Jack, give my wife a big wet kiss like Juliet and Romeo, and have myself a cigarette.

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I'd eat a Big Mac. I'd walk into the liquor store, steal a bottle of Jack. Give Dolly a big wet kiss, tell the aliens no. Then I'd have myself a cigarette.

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